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1: 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Now, if the company can't wake them remotely or determine whether they're okay, the robots inside the vehicles call 911. 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
1: Hey, coming up tomorrow, going to be dropping a new episode of the Battleground Podcast. That is that wrestling show that I do. Going to catch up with AEW President Tony Khan. If you want to hear that

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classic rock. The Bear, 92.9 on the State Line. Absolutely, some great tunes all weekend long. Tom Petty, Alice in Chains. Hey there, I'm Dr. John. Thanks for wrapping up your weekend with us.

Classic Rock on the State Line, 92.9, The Bear. Playing some big cities on his hits tour this summer. John Mellencamp playing in Cincinnati tonight. Here's Metallica.

on the state line. 92.9, The Bear. Rolling Stones, Start Me Up. Foreign Tongues is out there, and in a variety of different forms, vinyl and CD and even cassette. Mick Jagger's already said he started working on new music for another Stones album.

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0: 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Bon Jovi's Nine Show residency, Madison Square Garden in New York City, has attracted a few famous folks, including Bruce Springsteen and Paul McCartney. I can't imagine being on stage. I mean, obviously Bon Jovi, the band, and John Bon Jovi himself, they're, you know, very skilled musicians. But still, if Bruce Springsteen and Paul McCartney are sitting out in the audience and watching you, wow.
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0: 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You ever thought about going out in style back in July of 2001? The Kiss casket, an actual coffin featuring the faces of the four founding members of the band, went on sale.

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1: The great David Coverdale and Whitesnake, Here I Go Again. Here's some Nirvana now. Come As You Are. I'm Dr. John.

0: Classic rock on the state line. 92.9, The Bear. Def Leppard and Rock of Ages. I'm Dr. John, and I have a reminder for you. You should have this top of mind all the time. You got 9 chances to win $1,000 every weekday and put a grand $1,000 in your hand. 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
0: 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Gonna play you some Red Hot Chili Peppers. Red Hot Chili Peppers bassist Flea. He's got his own solo band, and they've done a Tiny Desk concert, which you can see on YouTube. It's worth the watch.

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Sunday night, Enter Sandman, Metallica. Get some sleep, wake up tomorrow morning. 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
1: Couple of great songs that go great with sports. AC/DC, You Shook Me All Night Long, and White Stripes, Seven Nation Army. Did you check out the final match today? The World Cup. It's a good one.

0: Bear, 92.9 on the state line. Billy Joe Armstrong of Green Day. He's going to be part of a Ramones tribute band celebrating the Ramones' 50th anniversary. Can't wait to hear what they come up with. Here's Green Day and Brains Do.
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1: Sebastian Bach when he was in Skid Row, and that's a hairband power ballad, I Remember You. This is Pink Floyd, Out of the Wall, Empty Spaces, Young Lust.

0: 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Are we reaching? 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
1: Billy Idol and the second big hit with Steve Stevens, Rebel Yell. They're getting inducted to the Rock and Roll Hall of Fame this year in November. And this is Pearl Jam, Better Man.

0: 92.9 The Bear. Great lead guitar work at the end right there from J.Y., James Young, founding guitarist of Styx. That's Renegade from Pieces of Eight, the follow-up album to The Grand Illusion. Cope hanging out here with you, only DJ licensed to party, crafting the next music mix. You know, if you stream us, you can slap the red talkback mic. Tell me what you want to hear. Rob wanted to hear some Tom Petty. That's coming up. TP. I got some Lenny Kravitz. That's going to my wife, Elizabeth. You know, she once said on the air, we had her as a guest once, that her types were Lenny Kravitz, Pitbull, Robert Plant, and then Dave Grohl. Yeah. You know, I don't know where I fit into all that. I don't look like any of those guys, and they are all completely different. She doesn't have one type. It's everybody.
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2: 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No. I'm Mark Coppola with Lenny Kravitz, American Woman. It's a Guess Who song that he's covering.

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1: That's Brian Adams and Run to You from the mid-80s. Running Between Two Ladies on that one. And before that, from Beggar's Banquet by the Rolling Stones, Sympathy for the Devil. Now, the Stones, Mick and Keith, Mick Jagger, Keith Richards, have been sharing their thoughts recently in interviews on AI, artificial intelligence. They said they used it to de-age the band in the video for In the Stars, the first single off their new album, Foreign Tongues. But when it comes to using it to make music, they are not on board. They said, I'd rather hear something original. Music could do a lot better than just trying to copy itself, Keith says. We want new input. We don't want more and more copying and synthesizing. I don't want people just putting stuff out there that can sound exactly like the Rolling Stones. I think that's obviously wrong. Jagger adds, if someone wants to make music by AI, go ahead, but it has to be original. You have to have your own input and your own thoughts. There are people who use AI to just make a song from scratch in the style of the Rolling Stones. If you were any kind of creative person, you just wouldn't do that.
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92.9 The Bear on the state line. It's Bon Jovi playing several shows at Madison Square Garden in New York City, and it's been going quite well. Here's Free

on the state line. 92.9 The Bear. It's Lincoln Park and Numb. 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
1: It's Thunderstruck, AC/DC. Cope here, and Netflix is expanding its gaming lineup. 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The game pits players against each other across more than 60 mini golf levels inspired by Stranger Things, Squid Game, and Bridgerton. But watch out for your fellow competitors. Players can collect pranks to use against opponents, adding a twist to the game. Up to four players can compete on the same TV by using their phones as controllers through a QR code.
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1: Steve Miller Band, Rock and Roll Hall of Famer, and Rockin' Me. 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No, because it could be us with your $1,000.
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Classic rock on the state line, 92.9, The Bear. Black Crowes, She Talks to Angels, gearing up for, they're on tour, but they're gearing up for the legendary Hollywood Bowl show, like August 17th. Still some tickets left for that, but that's something I got to see, because even though I'm from New York, I grew up in Southern California, and my grandparents, my mother's parents, would always take us to the Hollywood Bowl for special concerts, and it was a real... It was like a field trip

0: On the State Line, 92.9 The Bear. It's John Mellencamp at Pink Houses. He's on tour right now. And not only that, the coolest thing he did was he gave a city in Indiana, a state he's from, a free rehearsal concert as they were tweaking the band before they went on the road. And all people had to do was bring like a can of food, something non-perishable to give to the food banks.
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0: 92.9 The Bear on the state line. Genesis, That's All, got in the Rock and Roll Hall of Fame. 2010, Phil Collins getting inducted again. November, this particular month on the 14th, Peacock Theater. We'll be able to watch the whole thing, but then what's going to happen is they're going to slice it and dice it and spit it back at you, well-polished, in December.
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1: Bon Jovi, you give love a bad name. It was an experiment, a test run. He had vocal cord surgery and about 4 years ago and wanted to see if he could like belt out songs night after night. So they laid out 9 shows at the legendary Madison Square Garden, part of the metro area where John Bon Jovi's from, you know, New Jersey. And all is well. He's done like at least 4 shows by now, and it's going very well. The test was passed.
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0: 92.9 The Bear on the state line. Collective Soul and Shine. 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No, it could be us saying, we got $1,000 for you. 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
1: Wanted Dead or Alive from Bon Jovi. Welcome back from your weekend. It's Monday. It's Maria Melito. A grand in your hand? Well, $1,000 could be yours. We got a keyword for you right after this one from The Offspring.

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0: 92.9 The Bear on the State Line. House of the Rising Sun from The Animals. Well, now that it's a weekday and a work day, you got 9 chances at winning a grand in your hand. Now, it's only July 20th, so you still have plenty of time to take some summer vacation, even if it's a long weekend. Whatever it is you want to do, we want to help you out. So many great concerts coming up, right, this summer and this fall. So you might want to buy some concert tickets, something fun to do. And that's why we're giving you 9 chances at winning a grand in your hand, $1,000. We started last hour at 9 o'clock, and we're going to go to the 5 o'clock hour as well. So as soon as you hear the keyword, enter it on our website. It's Maria Melito, by the way, and I got Tom Petty coming up next.
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You know, when I first hear the beginning of this song, I always want to make it louder, so I hope you can do the same at work. 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
1: 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Coming up next hour will be another keyword so you could win a grand in your hand.

0: 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Yeah, that's why it doesn't come up on 311. 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
1: 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It's Maria Melito. 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

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Don't forget, we have keywords till 5 o'clock. Your chance at winning a grand in your hand. 9 chances today. $1,000 could be sweet. Here's Kansas. Carry on.

92.9 The Bear. Ragdoll from Aerosmith. Hope your Monday's going well. It's Maria Melito. Nothing Else Matters. Of course, it's Metallica. And we have a keyword coming your way right after Metallica, so you can win $1,000.

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92.9, The Bear. So if you're driving on your own in the car right now, I want you to make this song louder because this is one of those songs. And I have a list of songs that if I'm driving and I hear the beginning, not only do I blast the song, but I scream sing to it. So if you are able to do that without bothering anyone else, please do. It's Loser from Beck.

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1: Well, it is a Monday. Tomorrow's two for Tuesday, but the great news is a grand in your hand. It returned today. 9 chances at winning $1,000. Next hour, you'll get another keyword. In the meantime, here are the Red Hot Chili Peppers.

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If you turned it up loud in high school and college, it's still here. 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

0: 92.9 The Bear. Living on the Edge from Aerosmith. Not that we want you to live on the edge, but, you know, maybe you're just like so jonesing to take some vacation. And you're like, should I just blow my savings and do it? No. Just wait till you win some money. How's that? We're giving you 9 chances today to win $1,000. And then you can plan a vacation. All right? Next hour will be another keyword.
1: 6:30 a.m. Your alarm goes off. You jolt awake and start thinking about fueling your gut? Okay, probably not. But why spend time thinking about gut health when Kashi Gut Health Granola makes fueling your gut so straightforward? 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

on the state line, 92.9, The Bear. So many great concerts this summer, like BTO and the Guess Who. Here's American Woman.

92.9 The Bear on the state line. Small Town from John Mellencamp currently on tour. Well, maybe you want to buy some concert tickets, right? But those cost money. Well, guess what? We have another keyword for you right after this one from STP. So you can win $1,000, a grand in your hand.

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92.9 The Bear. Metallica just wrapped up its European tour. Avatar opened for them. And actually, the drummer in Avatar was inspired to start his band because he was inspired by Metallica. So here's Metallica.

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on the state line, 92.9 The Bear. So if you haven't won a grand in your hand yet, not to worry, because we have another keyword for you next hour and the hour after and the hour after. Because every workday, weekday, Monday through Friday, we go from 9 to 5. 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

92.9, the Bear on the State Line. Foo Fighters. We'll dedicate that to Ferran Torres, who scored Spain's lone goal in the 106th minute of extra time to defeat Argentina 1-0 for the FIFA World Cup final. What a match. I mean, I'm not that big a football fan, but that was a nail biter. It was Guns N' Roses.

If you ever say music isn't what it used to be, we play what it used to be. The 70s, 80s, and 90s rock here. 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

0: 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Aerosmith, AC/DC for those about to rock, we salute you, and rock at the movies. Paul McCartney's Live and Let Die, the great Bond theme, and Guns N' Roses covered that, but their version of Bob Dylan's Knocking on Heaven's Door, that's from the movie, Pat Garrett and Billy the Kid. You never saw that one, huh? Yeah, it's almost never played. It's never on TV or streaming or anything. Sometimes the song becomes the hit and the movie wasn't. I don't think that happens often, but it did then.
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1: Ken Dash Out, rocking a Monday afternoon. Another keyword to put a grand in your hand coming just after the top of the hour. Meanwhile, let's hang down on the corner with Rufus, Willie, Rooster, and Po' Boy. It's Creedence.

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1: Phil Collins going into the Rock Hall of Fame as a solo artist after going in for Genesis this year. 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

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Queen and David Bowie, Under Pressure. I know it's a Monday. Let's shake it out. You pour the coffee, we rock. Here's Stained.

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1: Tom Cochran, Mr. Life is a Highway, his first band, Red Rider. Lunatic Fringe, doesn't it feel like every single day you open up social media, the news, there it is. They're just, I don't know, it's just going nuts these days, it seems like. Blue Oyster Cult, Bon Jovi, You Give Love a Bad Name. After 4 years of rehabbing from throat surgery, great to see John. Everybody says in New York City that he sounds great. He's taken off for Europe and hopefully continues, because there is nothing like live music. That's what it's all about. And we always try to get you to every concert we possibly can. You know that.
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1: Dasher rocking a Monday afternoon and trying to put a grand in your hand. Another keyword coming up right after the top of the hour. 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

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Well, then you've come to the right place, because that's job one around here. We rock. Job two is to put a grand in your hand, the next keyword coming right up after Boston.

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1: Guns N' Roses, not a lot of that going around these days. Patience. Motley Crue, the Carnival of Sins tour returns. Same old situation in Zep with Whole Lot of Love and me, Ken Daschow. So all my friends in Europe are thrilled that Spain won. I mean, you know, England wanted to win, France wanted to win, but all they cared about was that Argentina loses because I guess they're dirty players. I mean, the one thing, I don't know how much of the World Cup you've watched. Look, people flop in hockey. People flop in basketball. LeBron James, one of the worst floppers. But every time somebody got touched with a cleat or accidentally kicked lightly, they went down like they were shot and screaming in pain. What if that got you a red card? What if they reviewed it and if it was clear that you weren't really hurt, that, you know, you were thrown out of the game? That would be the two rules for me for football watching it. That, and I need a clock. I don't need extra time. Just tell me exactly how much time is left in the game.
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